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1: Radio Goodies.
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It's one life, and there's no return and no deposit. One life. So make sure you like what's in your closet.

0: 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Agnetha, Benny, Bjorn and Anna Frid. ABBA.
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0: Terry Silverlight. I'm the drummer on the BBQ band hit On the Beat and the Change hits Paradise, Hold Tight, and The Very Best in You. And you're listening to
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0: Barney, you want to know something?
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radio radio radio radio radio radio radio radio radio radio radio radio radio radio radio radio radio radio radio radio radio radio radio radio radio radio radio radio radio radio radio radio radio 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
1: 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A copper. 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I went for it. 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And I was going to split 50-50 with a copper. Maybe they're waiting to pin a medal on it.
2: Come on, get up. Get your hands up.
1: Yeah, that's it. A nice gold medal for the copper. Only maybe he's going to get it sooner than he thinks.

0: Hi, this is Terry Silverlight. I'm the drummer on the BBQ band hit On the Beat and the Change hits Paradise, Hold Tight, and The Very Best in You. And you're listening to
1: Roll, you goodies.